0: We want to thank you. 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Thank you.
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0: 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We really appreciate it. Thank you so much.
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1: 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Huh?

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1: 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What's up, you guys?

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0: 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Yeah, now you can't. That's good, that's good. Come on, now you
1: can't.
0: Uh-huh, better. Yeah, now you can't. Yeah, yeah. One more. Now you can't.

0: Life Songs.
1: 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That's beautiful. Thanks, baby. I've got one of these. I'll give it you back.

Women in the house tonight. Once more. Are there any girls in the house tonight? There you are. All right, girls. I want you to say, what's love got to do? Got to do with it. You say, what love got to do? Got to do. Girls! One more time! Great! Wonderful! All right? All right? Fellas? Are there any men in the house? I want you guys to say, what's love got to do? Got to do.